0: this and that.
1: We can go fast, we can go slow. If you can choose, you can outgrow. 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
0: Go! 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
2: Daddy?
3: Oh,
2: Jeff.
3: Get
2: Brian here.
3: Come eat.
2: I'm so tired.
3: Just come eat.
2: May not be in there a minute, I promise. Stop.
3: Well, wake up.
2: Shut the door.

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1: We can go fast, we can go slow. If you can choose, you can have hope. Can't stop us now.
2: Go!
0: Everything I do multiply by two. I got this and that, this and that.